if you want to, stare if you want to, but I got to party. I'm up in the party. I'm glad that I got you, and it's alright. 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

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Never had the baddest woman in the game up in your sheets. 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

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Problems and situations that parents cannot understand. 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War and war and bombs and war.

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to. We kill the kitty cat, we kill the puppy dog, ah, but nature won't be fine without me and you. Oh, nature won't be fine without us. Nature won't be fine without us. Can erase the human race, but the rats will take our place. Nature won't be fine without us. We kill the fish, we kill the honeybee. We can kill until there's nothing left to eat. We kill the berry bush, we kill the coral reef. We kill the ground from underneath our feet.

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It really doesn't take too much to see.

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0: words can make you pay and pay. Four letter words I cannot say. Words are trouble, words are subtle, words of anger, words of hate. Words over here,
1: right down there,
0: in the air and everywhere. Words of wisdom, words of strife, words that write the book I like.
2: Words won't find the right solution to the planet Earth's pollution.
1: Say the right word, make a million.
0: Words are like a certain person who can't say what they mean, don't mean what they say.

breakdown. Your t-shirt's lost its smell of you, and the bathroom's still a mess. Remind me why we decided this was for the best.